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But don't forget, folks, that's what you get, folks, for making whoopee. Another year, maybe less. What's this I hear? Well, can't you guess? 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

0: 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She's gonna be a celebrity. That means somebody everybody knows.
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Miss O'Malley, take a letter. Dear Luella and dear Hedda, since my romance took a sudden fall,

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1: Old rocking chair got your father.
0: My cane is by my side.
1: And your cane by your side.
0: Fetch me that gin, son.
1: I ain't got no gin, father.
0: I'm gonna tan your hide now.
1: You're gonna tan my hide.
0: I can't leave this cabin.
1: What cabin joking, father?
0: I ain't going nowhere.
1: You ain't going nowhere more.
0: Just sit me here grabbing.
1: Grabbing?
0: Grabbing at the flies round this rocking chair.
1: Rocking chair, Lord.
0: My dear old Aunt Harriet.
1: Aunt Harriet.
0: How long in heaven she be?
1: Heaven she be, baby's
0: old. Just send that sweet chariot.
1: Oh, chariot.
0: For the end of the troubles, I see.
1: My sweet chariot.
0: Old rocking chair gets it, son.
1: Old rocking chair get it, father. And
0: judgment day is near.
1: And judgment day is here.
0: And I'm chained to...

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One, two, one, two. Of the wonderful things that you get out of life, there are four.

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Thank you. Thank you. Thank you so much. Jazz FM.

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1: Oh, the barnyard is busy in a regular tizzy. And the obvious reason is because of the season. My nature's lyrical in her yearly miracle spring.

clothes off together. Sun's getting shiner, need a spotlight, the finery in spring, spring, spring. To itself, each amoeba softly glows, octoliba, and the

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Yes, I've been to big towns. 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

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And when I got there,

The word key, K-E-Y, is spelled K-E-Y, you dig? R-K-I. The key, we all know, unlocks the door. 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You dig? Now, K-I-K-I is the inner strength. Key-key. We all have that also. Unlocks everything. And when it does, look out! Yeah, I come. Anyway, they both mean the same thing, I think. Now, they unlock love with a turn and spread it around so it will grow. You did. What a message. What's that? You mean to tell me you don't have a key? Everybody's got a key. And everyone has to use that key. Now, you don't have to buy one, baby. And, bro, dig this. They're homemade. Made by hand. Take your stand. But all you got to do is just use it. All you got to do is just use your key.

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Let's make it four. 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Oh, for heaven's sake.